Remember the lake and the moonlight. Remember you shivered and shone. I'll never forget what you looked like on that night. But I know that time is gonna take me

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1: I don't know how I let this happen.
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1: 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And we're from Depeche Mode. 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

0: Ich bin Milo und bald habt ihr es geschafft für heute. Schönen Feierabend mit Ingolf Kloß bei Radio SAW von 3 bis 5.
1: She work it, girl, she work the bowl. She break it down, she take it low. She's fine as hell, she's about to dough. Doing the thing right on the floor. And money, money she making. Look at the way she's shaking. Make you wanna touch her, wanna taste her. Have you lusting for her? Don't crazy face it.

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I'm doing okay, you do it your way. You spend your nights with someone else. Radio SAB. Superhits fürs

0: before you go, there's something I want you to have.
1: Oh, it's beautiful. But wait a minute, isn't this...
0: Yeah, yes it is.
1: But I thought the old lady dropped it into the ocean in the end.
0: Well, baby, I went down and got it for you.

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Und die meiste Abwechslung. 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Superhits fürs SAW-Land. 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I was built to be.

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But this brought loneliness so far. 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

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I lay my hand unto my soul. Is this what life has got to give? 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
1: Radio SAW. Die beste Mischung. 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Radio SAB. 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